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All right, Walt Disney World, when's the last time you went? 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
12: Ragweed, feeling really stuffy, so tired, eyes are red and puffy, the pollen is everywhere and blowing in the air now, achoo! Headache, every day I'm sneezing, sore throat, lungs are wheezing, ragweed, you're the only reason that I hate the fall. I'm having breathing issues, I'm running out of tissues. Eyes are itchy, feeling dizzy. Use a nasal spray and take another antihistamine. Ragweed, nose is really runny. So tired, feeling super crummy. The pollen is everywhere and blowing in the air now. Achoo! Clogged nose, every day I'm sneezing. Dry throat, cause I'm mouth breathing. Ragweed, you're the only reason that I hate the fall. Achoo!
13: Yeah, we're both suffering.
14: I know. I was like, check. Got that. Check.
13: You sound a little sorry. Congested. Hey, good morning.
14: My throat is so sore.
13: Yeah, ooh. Yeah. Runny nose. It's allergy season. Good morning.
14: Good morning. We'll suffer together.
13: Ah, yes. Where the suffering is together. Mel and Scott, Gator Country, 101.9. Good morning.

0: Good morning.
1: Well, good morning to you. Already off to the races this morning.
0: Yeah? Who's racing where?
1: Well, you know, just getting stuff done around here, rearranging furniture.
0: Yeah. Yeah. We got a computer monitor out. What's that about?
1: I don't know.
0: Yeah.
1: I don't know why. It's very hard to see.
0: It's like a lot of the folks around here. It's dimly lit and barely working.
1: I don't know what's going to happen. So if I'm like reading extra slow or if I'm, you know, leaning over a lot, that's why.
0: Yeah, it's hard to see.
1: Yeah, it's hard to see.
0: But our computer monitor's dying, apparently.
1: You know what? But the professionals that we are, we'll just power through.
0: It wouldn't be a day at work if you didn't come in and there was some challenge to deal with.
1: Right?
0: Something thrown at you. Some monkey wrench.
1: Yeah.
0: I feel like the kid in Dodgeball who's getting the wrench thrown at him. You can dodge a wrench, you can dodge a ball.
1: Dodge a ball.
0: And he takes it right to the forehead. That's what I feel like on a daily basis going to work.
1: Because
0: there's always some unknown coming at you. You know what I mean?
1: That is the one scene in a movie that I can watch over and over again and laugh even harder every time I watch.
0: You can dodge a wrench, you can dodge a ball.
1: God, I love that movie.
0: Our first texter of the day. Who's it going to be this morning? Once again at 1 a.m. checking in. It's Sandy French.
1: Hey, Sandy.
0: Sandy says, good morning, Mel and Scott. Happy Taco Tuesday. And she also says you guys are not alone suffering with those symptoms. We're talking about our allergies.
1: Oh, yeah.
0: Yeah, yeah.
1: Yeah, I got that scratchy throat thing and the sneezing, all that fun
0: stuff. Can't see a damn thing.
1: And I can't.
0: If you want the internet, well, you're going to have to squint. That's the way it works. Hey, you know.
1: I'm doing my best, Scott.
0: It reminds me of the days before the internet. We were doing radio and we just had to make stuff up.
1: What were those days like before the
0: internet?
1: Yeah, I can't remember.
0: We had this thing called a facsimile machine.
1: A facsimile.
0: And it had this like nasty paper that would fade over time, much like our monitor. And you couldn't see it over time. I remember I had a filing cabinet at my desk, and I used to pile up all the faxes that we got in the morning for like stories and stuff.
1: Really?
0: And over time, the ink fades. And so eventually, you couldn't read them at all. And I'm like, why am I saving these?
1: Reuse the paper.
0: You couldn't. It was unreusable. It was some weird paper, too. It was not normal.
1: I don't remember those.
0: Yeah, of course you don't. You weren't even a twinkle in your father's eye yet.
1: Sorry.
0: Anyway, welcome to Tuesday. Suffer through this with us, and we'll get to the good stuff. We've got Disney tickets to give away. We've got a major concert announcement to make at 8 o'clock this morning. That's 8 a.m., not 8 p.m.
1: Yeah.
0: Also, we got your chance to get aboard the Salty Sam's Pirate Cruise a little bit later as well.
1: Awesome.
0: So we can escape reality, which is a necessity around here.
1: I like the way you think.
0: All right, stay with us and we'll escape reality together on Gator Country 101.9.
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0: eight ball. I asked it, is this rash something I need to have looked at? And it said, ask again later. Perfect. Save me a copay. I asked it, am I drinking too much? It said, cannot predict now. See? No judgment. Shoot. I tried asking that ChatGPT if I should remarry Skeeter, and he gave me this long, drawn-out answer about breaking cycles and how the law don't allow bigamy. Oh, shut up. Who needs AI when you can get all the answers from a black plastic ball full of blue water? Okay, y'all, I gotta go. I got whiplash on a mobility scooter at the Walmart, and I need to consult my magic 8-ball about my pain meds.
1: We got ours right here in the studio.
2: What does it say?
1: It doesn't work.
2: Oh, no!
1: Yeah, it gets hung up. I can't read it. I think it's too old, Belle.

0: It's Mel and Scott with you on Gator Country. Thank you for being here this morning. We had a suggestion, Mel.
1: Oh, we did. What is it?
0: Let me see if I can find it.
1: Okay.
0: Looks like we got a 82 shut down to one lane right before the highway due to accident.
1: Oh, man, that's not good.
0: Thank you, Christina, for the text.
1: All right.
0: Sandy says, IT 101, turn it off, count to 10, turn it back on. If that doesn't work, unplug it and plug it back in. That's what my work IT tells us to do. And when they finally show up, the monitor surprisingly works.
1: Really?
0: And you get that look.
1: All right.
0: Yeah, it's anytime we have the engineer come in here for anything, whatever was broke starts working again.
1: Why is that?
0: I don't know.
1: Well, we have turned it off. We have unplugged it.
0: I've brought three other computer monitors in here to try to plug them in, yeah. But they all have different matching plugs. Nothing in here matches.
1: Well, so. Yeah, different plugs work on different
0: and nothing
1: computers.
0: Works.
1: So. Yeah. But thank you for the suggestion.
0: Thank you, Sandy, for the suggestion. Carrie wants to know, was it thermal paper, like credit card machine receipts? Yes. Yes, it was thermal paper in the facsimile machine.
1: I love how somebody else.
0: Which is a machine that we used to use that used a telephone to somehow transmit text.
1: I love how somebody else was asking what kind of the paper. Yeah. What did it feel like?
0: It was awful. And it would leave this residue on your fingers. I would have to like wash my hands after handling fax paper. Oh, yeah. God, I hated it. And then when it came out with a fax machine that would do real paper, like normal paper,
1: Well,
0: that was a major breakthrough.
1: Really?
0: But it didn't last long because, you know, they came out with printers and computers and the internet after
1: well,
0: that. So
1: yeah,
0: you needed the stupid
1: true.
0: Fax machine anymore. I always laugh when I see a business that still has a fax number. I'm like, fax? What?
1: The first time I heard
0: Welcome
1: a fax machine, I heard that. And I didn't know what it was. I thought I broke something, and I didn't know.
0: I worked for this one radio station in the studio. They had the machine right next to you, and when it was going off, you could hear it on the air because it was so loud. It was so obnoxious. What genius put that right there?
1: I love that. That's for the breaking news.
0: Yeah, right.
1: That was for breaking news.
0: Stupid fax machine. Man, I hated it. That was a piece of technology that can rest in the bottom of the ocean. So last night, the Emmys were on. Did
1: yes.
0: you catch it?
1: Yes.
0: Sally Field came out and did a nice tribute to Dolly Parton.
2: She was a humanitarian whose contributions have made a profound difference in the lives of so many in her home state of Tennessee and across our country. God bless you, Dolly Parton, my friend. I am not the only one on earth that will love you forever and ever.
1: Aww.
0: Yep. I didn't watch, but I did get that news this morning by fax. So I wanted to share that with you. Mel's working on three things to know in Southwest Florida.
1: I'm doing my best to
0: get it. Can you see the screen? I don't know. We'll figure it out. All That's right. coming up here just a few minutes from right now.
1: Yeah, about 6:45. 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
1: 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I'm Mel with Gator Country 101.9. 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

Well, let's start out with gas. Yeah, Florida drivers are now paying an average of $4.14 per gallon. Naples actually has one of the most expensive places in our area to fill up, around $4.19 a gallon. Crude oil accounts for more than half the price that we pay at the pump. And right now, the U.S. price for crude oil increased from $83 per barrel to more than $100 per barrel, which is why our gas prices have gone up. Some of the most expensive areas in Florida are West Palm Beach and Boca Raton. They're paying about $4.30 a gallon. Gainesville is $4.21, and then Naples is $4.19. The least expensive is Panama City. They're under $4. They're about $3.95. Let's see here. Fort Walton Beach is about $3.98, too. So just passing that along. As long as this ongoing war with Iran, our gas prices are going to stay up. That's what they're saying. You can now get discounts on hunting, fishing, and camping gear. Yeah, through the end of the year. In case you missed it, Governor DeSantis announced yesterday that the state's Second Amendment sales tax holiday is back. So it's going to provide relief and give you a chance to save some money when you're checking out if you're purchasing things like firearms, ammunition, hunting, fishing, and camping supplies, things like that. So you can save some money there. And some good news to wrap up the three things you need to know this morning. Maybe you saw the video of the dog that was sprinting across the airport in Naples. Well, they captured him, and then they took him to the Collier County Domestic Animal Services, where he was adopted and given a new name, a very appropriate name too, Jet. Yes, so that is good news. Jet now has a new family. He seems super happy. The video was really, really cute. Scary there for a minute. The man who actually filmed the video that went viral covered Jet's adoption fees. So some good news to end on with the three things you need to know this morning right here with Gator Country 101.9.

0: Big concert announcement coming up at 8 a.m. this morning. Looking 8 o'clock on the money.
1: Looking forward to it.
0: Yeah.
1: I'm excited about this one.
0: We're going to make that announcement.
1: Yes, we are.
0: And we're going to tell you who it is.
1: Yeah, we are.
0: And we may even have some tickets to give away.
1: Oh, we are? Look at you.
0: Little birdie told me.
1: Okay.
0: Yeah.
1: I'm excited about that.
0: I know.
1: I didn't know that.
0: Well, find out who it is. 8 o'clock this morning. You can hang around till then, right?
1: Absolutely.
0: I got knuckleheads to make fun of about 7:05. 7:20, we get the almost impossible Disney park trivia question.
1: Which we have
0: to. Wow, I said it correctly today.
1: You did.
0: Yeah.
1: A little sleep will make you think clearer.
0: And that's all I've had is a little sleep. I want to remind you, we had a tailgater traffic trouble. Looks like, where was it?
1: 82
0: shut down. The one lane. Right before the highway.
1: Uh-oh.
0: Due to accident.
1: Alrighty.
0: Thank you, Christina, for the
1: the text.
0: Yeah. Hannah asked, can you turn the brightness up on your computer monitor? No, that's the problem. There's no brightness. It's as dim as some of the people around here. It's dimly lit.
1: I've tried.
0: Yeah.
1: You've tried.
0: Poor thing. You're over there struggling to see it.
1: I know. It's a good thing I brought my my laptop in because my eyes were starting to hurt trying to squint to use it.
0: Joe sent us a text that said, good morning, have a blessed day. Number one radio station in Florida.
1: Oh, that was sweet.
0: Well, thank you. You can suck up all you want. You might win that Rip City gift card a little bit later, being our random texter of the day. You never know, Joe.
1: You never know.
0: All right, keep them coming. Our number's 239-498-1019 if you know some tailgater traffic trouble or you just want to suck up or whatever. Whatever works for you.
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0: It's time for Mel and Scott's Knuckleheads.
1: Hey, Minnesota Knuckleheads accused of dealing drugs. He allegedly tried a unique marketing tactic as well, handing out customer loyalty cards. Like you might get at a coffee shop or shopping store.
2: Okay.
1: Everybody's got a loyalty card now.
2: All right.
1: So annoying. Yeah. Do you have our loyalty card? No, I don't have your loyalty card.
2: Well, you should
1: have
2: one.
1: Do you want one? Do you want to sign up for it? No, yeah. I don't. I just want to check out and leave.
2: I mean, it's like 10% off.
1: Authorities say 27-year-old Andy Salencia gave discount-style cards branded as Flower Daddy.
2: Flower Daddy.
1: You need something?
2: Nice.
1: Call Flower Daddy.
2: Nice.
1: He handed them out to people buying magic mushrooms and other narcotics from him. Investigators say Salencia sold mushrooms to an undercover agent and claimed he was traveling to Oregon and Colorado to restock his supply. During the investigation, police reportedly seized marijuana products from Flower Daddy, suspected customers, and later uncovered large quantities of mushrooms, marijuana cash, scales, and a handgun, and the loyalty cards. During searches of homes and a vehicle linked to Salencia, police did not mention how much of a discount the cards offered.
2: Oh.
1: Prosecutors say the operation was based near Minnesota State University. Salencia now faces 7 felony drug charges. I'm not sure he's going to get a discount. Good luck to Flower Daddy.
2: Flower Daddy.
1: In court. That's,
2: Who's your daddy?
1: Flower Daddy. Yes. You know, if you just put that kind of hustle into actual legitimate work.
2: He's just planting the seeds, Scott.
1: Oh, I see what you did there. It's the seeds you don't want, I hear. Remember a cafeteria lady when you were in school?
2: Oh, yeah.
1: A cafeteria worker at Greenon Local Schools in Clark County, Ohio, is facing public indecency charges. The district has confirmed Shania Logan has been placed on paid leave. Court records show that Shania was taken into custody after she was allegedly caught performing an indecent act where children were present.
2: What?
1: Right there in the cafeteria?
2: Ew.
1: District officials say Logan was a cook in the food services department and has been placed on leave. We actually have audio of that incident.
3: I know how you kids like them sloppy.
4: Lady, you're scaring us.
1: Extra sloppy. She was. Yeah.
2: Gross.
1: Those are your knuckleheads. You can find those stories where you follow us on the socials.
2: Just look for Mel and Scott
1: in the morning. And yeah, I know, right? Ours were all like 80 years old and
2: the hair nuts.
1: Slopping the food out on your plate. Yeah.
3: I know how you kids like them extra sloppy.
2: No, thank you.
1: Stay with us. We got your chance to go to Disney World, Walt Disney World Resorts, and maybe win some annual Pixie Dust passes as well. All on the way.
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0: So I did an update on my iPhone.
1: And?
0: And I
1: don't work now?
0: No, the battery dies a lot faster and it gets really hot.
1: Oh no.
0: And I think I know why now. Because of the new released update, the iOS 27, and that just came out, that if you did that, Apple warned that the update can temporarily have a negative impact on your battery life.
1: What?
0: I know. I don't know if there's a way to reverse it.
1: What kind of update is that? I thought
0: update's
1: supposed to be good.
0: I know. Well, that's what I thought. When you did an update,
1: don't send us a bad update.
0: It's supposed to work through like the little glitches and things
1: sense.
0: Like that. But no. So now I don't know if there's a way to reverse that or not. But I have noticed my battery has been just draining
1: less glitches,
0: a lot.
1: Not more glitches.
0: Right.
1: Maybe that's what happened to our computer monitor in here. We did an update.
0: Oh, me. Well.
1: Now you can't see it.
0: An update since when? 1980? I don't know. I don't know when the last update was.
1: By the way, we got a fender bender in North Naples on Immokalee Road westbound right before the interstate.
0: Oh, that doesn't happen in Naples.
1: No, we don't get a lot of Naples incidents. And somebody the other day said, just because people in Naples know how to drive. And I was like, I don't know.
0: Nice.
1: And 82 before the highway. Terry wants to know which highway. I'm assuming I-75.
0: Yeah, that's what I would assume, too. We could get clarification,
1: freeway,
0: though.
1: Highway, interstate.
0: Yeah, if you can clarify, just send us a text to 239-498-1019.
1: You could be our random texter of the day.
0: You could.
1: Good morning. If you do anything today, make it a memorable one, smiley face, says Jerry. Well, thank you. Joanna says, today is my son's 21st birthday. His name is Matthew Marino.
0: Wow.
1: Happy birthday, Matthew.
0: The big 21.
1: Yeah, buddy.
0: Are you calling in sick tomorrow?
1: Well, not everybody lives the same lifestyle that you do, Mel. He may be.
0: I remember my 21st birthday. I was in an airport. I was heading to Chicago for like a weekend trip because my 21st birthday, believe it or not, fell on like a Saturday. And guess what? I was so excited. I went to
1: I bet that town remembers that party.
0: I went to the bar and I was like, yes. And I sat there and they didn't ask for my ID. I was so bummed. I was so bummed. I'm like, I waited 21 years to give you the real one.
1: That's funny. Nothing. All right, stay with us. We got your chance to go to Walt Disney World. Yeah, a pair of tickets for you and maybe annual passes, the Pixie Dust passes. We're going to get to that at 7:20 with our Disney Park Trivia Almost Impossible Question. Coming up.
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0: Christie says, do not take 82 from Gateway. 82 is backed up from 75 past Colonial all the way to Daniels.
1: Oh, man.
0: Good. Googly muggly.
1: Oh, that's not good.
0: Yeah.
1: Hopefully everybody's okay.
0: I-75, literally across from 7-Eleven, cleaning up now, really backed up. That was the one we talked about earlier.
1: Okay.
0: Fender Bender, North Naples, Immokalee Road, westbound, right before the interstate. Yeah, 82 before 75, there was a wreck earlier this morning that's causing backups. Let's see. Got a couple birthdays in here.
1: Okay.
0: Today's my daughter Kira's birthday. She's 32.
1: Well, happy birthday.
0: Thank you, Raina.
1: Awesome.
0: And where's the other one? Oh, today's Declan's 8th birthday.
1: Aww.
0: We listen every day heading to school.
1: Aww.
0: He sings along to what's trending and everything else.
1: Aww.
0: Thank you, Brittany.
1: And a happy birthday, Declan.
0: And did you guys already ask the almost impossible question this morning? Angela wants to know. No, we haven't, so let's do it now.
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0: yep.
2: with Mel and Scott's Almost Impossible Question.
0: Disney Park version.

0: He was cute.
1: And his name?
0: I don't know. He was Chunky. I liked him. He's my favorite one.
1: Well, that's his name. Chunky.
0: I guess so.
1: All right. What is the name of the ride vehicles in the Haunted Mansion? What do they call them? There's a name.
0: Yes, there is.
1: We learned this morning. 239-498-1019 is the number. 239-498-1019. Text in to win.
0: Yes, please text in. I see people are trying to call. We can't answer the phone. I apologize.
1: Coffins.
0: We can't do that.
1: No, that's not it. Ghost movers. Caskets. No.
0: All great guesses.
1: They are. Not it, though.
0: Yeah.
1: 239-498-1019. You can win a pair of tickets. These are one-day Disney tickets with park hopper options, so you can check out all the parks in one day.
0: Nice.
1: And you'll be in the running to win four annual Pixie Dust passes. The Pixie Dust passes are annual passes. You can go back again and again and again. And you can ride to your scared half to death in a Haunted Mansion in one of these ride vehicles, which are called what? All right, text in, and good luck, my friend.
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1: Well, who knew they had a name?
2: They do.
1: The ride vehicles in the Haunted Mansion.
2: Actually, that's one of my favorite rides. You want to know why? Because we always secretly hope that it shuts down when we're riding
1: what?
2: It. So no, listen, because it's cold and it's dark in there. So you, as an adult, you can like kick back and just relax for a few minutes.
1: Yeah, you're a parent. Yeah, you're getting older.
2: Right?
1: You're like, can we go to a show so we can enjoy the air conditioning for a bit? When you're a kid, the last thing you want to do is go to the shows, right?
2: We tried to talk Ellie.
1: Hey, you want to ride the rides? No, I want to get a show.
2: We tried to talk Ellie into going to see the Bears, the Bear show. And she went, no.
1: The Jamboree?
2: Yeah, the Bear Jamboree.
1: Oh,
2: I was like, it's so cute.
1: When I used to go as a kid, when my grandparents, I had to bring my grandparents along. That was the first thing they'd want to go do. And I'm like, I just wanted to ride a ride of some sort. I want to go to Space Mountain. Haunted Mansion's cool, though.
2: It is cool.
1: Yeah. So the ride vehicles are called what? We did get a lot of you guys Googled it, apparently.
2: Or just new.
1: Yeah, or just new.
2: And we did get a winner.
3: Hello.
1: Hello, Caitlin. It's Mel and Scott from Gator Country calling. How you doing?
2: Good morning.
3: I'm good. How are you?
1: Are you having the most magical morning on Earth?
2: We hope.
1: This morning?
3: I am. I am now.
1: Did you text us this morning? What is the name of the ride vehicles in the Haunted Mansion at Disney College?
3: They're Doom Buggies.
1: Doom.
2: Yes.
1: Doom. As Doom. In your doomed buggies. Yeah, which is really cute. Yeah, we thought that was neat. All right, well, congrats. You won. You got a pair of tickets. You're going to Walt Disney World.
3: Awesome. Thank you.
1: Yeah, you can hop around all the parks with the Park Hopper Pass.
2: Very nice.
1: And you're in the running for annual Pixie Dust Passes. We got a 4-pack of those to give away on Friday, and we're going to put your name in the hat.
3: That would be amazing.
1: You just have to promise to wear the ears the whole time you're there.
2: You can't take them off.
3: I got a whole bag of them.
1: All right, well, good luck on the grand prize, and thanks so much for listening.
3: Thank you.
1: It's like listening to the Country Bear Jamboree on the radio. Mel and Scott, one more chances to win.
2: All this week. We'll play again tomorrow.
1: I'm on the moonshine jug.
2: It's Gator Country 101.9. You know, that would be you.

0: Okay.
1: Well, good morning.
0: We have a new No Fair Hobby here.
1: We do?
0: Yeah.
1: Oh.
0: William says, forget this station. I knew that, right? I had it before you were even done talking. Not listening ever again. Not cool.
1: Aw.
0: All right. Well, it's good having you, William.
1: Well.
0: Thanks for being here while you were.
1: We are going to play again tomorrow if you want to try again tomorrow.
0: For the gazillionth time. It's not the person that's the first with the answer.
1: Yeah.
0: Because a lot of people get the right answer.
1: Yeah.
0: We just randomly pull somebody out of the hat and call them.
1: It's with of right answers.
0: Because we have to do it that way. Because if you tried to do the first person, it'd be impossible to gauge.
1: That's true.
0: Because all the answers come in at once.
1: You know, William, we do try our best.
0: It's never good enough. We'll try again tomorrow.
1: Yeah. But we are going to play again tomorrow. That's true.
0: Yeah.
1: We do have a big concert announcement, William. You might want to stick around for that. That's coming up
0: o'clock.
1: At 8 o'clock.
0: That's right.
1: And according to a little birdie, we got tickets, so, you know.
0: Yeah.
1: Next best thing, right?
0: You won't be the first to win the tickets.
1: But
0: who knows? You might.
1: You never know.
0: Irene texted in and said, so glad she won. I can tell she's a huge fan with that big bag full of Mickey ears. My 4-year-old is completely obsessed with Mickey, and we'd love to take him. Ticket prices are too steep for a family these days. Mm. Yeah, well, they're trying to keep it cheaper. We talked about that while we were up there.
1: Yeah, we did.
0: Have some awesome Florida resident package deals. Check those out online.
1: Yeah, please do that.
0: All right, major concert announcement. We're going to find out what that is straight up 8 o'clock. And if William's still with us, hopefully he'll find out as well.
1: Yeah.
0: And then a little after 8, we had other stuff to get to. Maybe the pirate cruise at Salty Sam's Marinas.
1: Oh, that's always a good time,
0: That might float his boat, so to speak.
1: Nice. Maybe they'll let him fire off the cannon.
0: But if you are gone, hey, it was great having you.
1: Work out some rage.
0: Yep. Good luck to you.
1: Skater Country 101.9.
2: License number CAC 1815275.
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0: Alper, you go get started. Looks like we've got a wreck now at the intersection of Alico Road and Three Oaks Parkway in Estero. Cars in the intersection, flashing lights, fire vehicles, and police. Thank you, Tracy, for the text.
1: Yeah. Wasn't there another one? 82 around Gateway?
0: That was earlier this morning.
1: Oh, that was earlier.
0: Okay. You got traffic backed up.
1: Okay. That's probably still a slow-going area this morning. All right. What's Trending is brought to you by Auto Lenders. They have an amazing selection of brands on pre-owned cars and trucks for thousands less. Auto Lenders, the smartest way to buy a car, now open in Fort Myers. Let's start out with the Emmys last night. Taylor Swift has many talents. One of them is appearing on two live broadcasts at the same time.
0: Saw her in the game. Well, they kept showing her over and over on the game.
1: Yeah, she was at the game, but she also was part of a pre-taped sketch just as the Emmys was getting started with Mariska Hargitay. I always say her name wrong, but she's the actress on Law & Order SVU. Anyway, the sketch was, she was also hosting last night, but she was a part of the sketch where they were trying to figure out if Taylor was actually going to attend the Emmys. She did not, because she was at the game watching her husband, Travis Kelce, play for the Kansas City Chiefs. And guess who was joining her in her luxury box?
0: A lot of people.
1: Yeah.
0: It was packed.
1: One of the big celebs was Tom Cruise. I don't know if you saw him with his aviator sunglasses on.
0: I did not.
1: Yeah, I saw him for like a brief second.
0: Punching around TV watching this and that.
1: Yeah. Michael J. Fox was honored with the Bob Hope Humanitarian Award. And Sally Field and Reba McEntire paid a tribute to the late Dolly Parton. That was all part of the Emmys last night, which is, very cool. One of the stars of The Secret Lives of Mormon Wives is walking away. She said, no more, Michaela Matthews. She says, no amount of money is worth going against her morals. She made a big log post about it on social media. So if you are a fan of that show, you will not see her a part of it anymore. Sadly, we know how Hayden Panettiere passed away. It was from oxycodone that had been laced with fentanyl. Mm. Say no to drugs, kids.
0: Around with drugs. Mm-mm. Everything's got fentanyl in it anymore.
1: That's so true.
0: You know?
1: Yeah, you never know where it's coming from. Spam is launching hot honey as its 13th permanent flavor.
0: Hot honey spam?
1: Hot honey spam.
0: No, I don't think that's going to help.
1: Never tried it. I don't know. Even when we were in Hawaii.
0: Never tried spam.
1: I know. We do this all the time.
0: Okay, well, next time we got a wager.
1: It's been a while.
0: This will be a good one.
1: We haven't wagered in a long time. We need to come up with something good.
0: Yeah, I always lose.
1: Yeah. Oh, that's why. The return of the T-Rex burger is back. If you've ever looked at a triple cheeseburger and thought, you know what, this needs 6 more patties. Well, Wendy's has answered your call.
0: Yeah, did you see the price on it?
1: $30.
0: Yeah, $29.99.
1: $30.
0: Because beef prices are crazy.
1: Right?
0: There's 9 patties on this thing.
1: Well, get it.
0: 9.
1: Get it and split it amongst
0: the family. I'd have to unhinge my jaw. How do you do that?
1: I don't even know.
0: 9 patties.
1: You have to stand on top and smoosh it down.
0: Yeah, that's crazy.
1: So you can get your, get it in your mouth. And Little Tykes is getting a lot of attention online right now. They unveiled their new Cloud collection. It swaps the signature bright red, blue, and yellows of the Little Tykes cars. You know, the ones that the kids kind of like push with their mm-hmm. feet. Little pedal cars. Well, now they're like beige looking. And some people like them because they're neutral and it goes with the aesthetics of their like modern home decor. But I'm like, no, kids need bright, colorful, toys. But anyway, so some parents are for it, some parents are against it. And that's what's trending.
0: Wow. It's poor kids.
1: I know. Beige like they need toys. Color in their life.
0: Yeah.
1: I mean, it's
0: the one time in your life when you can have bright, colorful things.
1: Right?
0: Yeah.
1: No.
0: Let's give them beige.
1: Yeah.
0: That's not going to screw them up.
1: Doesn't that look like fun to play with?
0: Let's give them a phone and some beige toys. You'll be fine. You won't have any problems later.
1: Looks boring.
0: Yeah.
1: Yeah, that's anyway.
0: Yeah.
1: That's what's trending.
0: Welcome
1: today.
0: To adulting, you four-year-olds.
1: That's awful. They need some, color in their lives.
0: Well, we got some big color. We got a big concert announcement we're going to color you with. That's coming up at 8 o'clock, about 10 minutes from right now.
1: Hang on. 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

0: me to keep it short.
1: I will. You sh-
0: Mel says we got a concert announcement coming up, so we got to keep this short.
1: Yeah, because I'm trying to make sure we hit it at 8 o'clock. I don't want you waiting any longer than you have to.
0: Tell me to keep it short, and I'm going to stall. $1,000 workday's back starting Monday.
1: It is.
0: Need you know more? Yes. But this is all we're going to tell you right now, is the $1,000 workday is back starting Monday.
1: Yes.
0: Listen for the keyword, and you'll have a shot to win $1,000.
1: I like the sound of it.
0: Was that short enough for you?
1: Yeah, it is.
0: Hang on, concert announcement coming up. 8 o'clock, straight up.
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1: 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I'm Mel with Gator Country 101.9 and QC Kinetics. 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

0: That is right.
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1: Nice.
0: 2027, starring, get this, okay, Kenny Chesney, mm-hmm, Eric Church,
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0: Sheryl Crow, and Graylin James.
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1: I love it.
0: Yep, go to KennyChesney.com. The Welcome to the Vibe Room Tour. The Vibe Room. It's always been Kenny's backstage hangout for friends and family.
1: Yes, yes.
0: Now they are naming the whole tour the Vibe Room because everyone's friends and family. That's the theory.
1: Well, I can tell you that Ellie is going to be so excited because Kenny Chesney is her absolute favorite.
0: You know, it's going to be an incredible show. Raymond James Stadium, it always is with Kenny in town. Mm-hmm. Kenny, Eric Church, Sheryl Crow, Graylin James. Again, that is going to be Saturday, April 24th, and tickets go on sale Friday, the 25th of September.
1: Awesome.
0: 10 a.m. But well, you know what? 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
1: Woo-hoo!
0: That's right. 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
1: What else do you need?
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0: Yep. 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

0: Hello.
1: Well, hey there. It's Mel and Scott from Gator Country calling. How you doing?
2: Good morning.
3: I'm doing well, thanks. How are you doing?
1: Hey, how you pronounce your first name?
3: Tom.
2: Tom?
1: Tom?
3: Tom, like John, but with a T.
2: Oh, like John, but with a T. So, Ton.
3: Yes, ma'am.
2: Ton.
1: Got it. All right.
2: I like it.
1: It's unique. It's different.
2: It is.
1: All right.
2: Well, that's all we wanted. We just wanted to know how to pronounce
1: it. We saw the spelling. We didn't know.
3: Right.
1: We're going to call you Mr. Hutchison. How about that?
3: That works, too. Or Hutch.
1: All right.
3: That's what they all call.
1: Well, you texted us this morning, Kenny, and that means you won.
3: Oh, that is awesome.
1: You got our first pair of tickets. You're going to go see Kenny Chesney in April, Raymond James Stadium. It's going to be an incredible time. You just won tickets before they even go on sale.
2: Awesome.
3: Oh, thank you very much.
1: You a big Kenny fan?
3: Yes, sir. We sure are.
1: Yeah.
3: I've probably seen him like 5 times.
2: Nice. You know then. You know all about the Vibe Room. Yeah.
3: Yes, ma'am. Even Eric Church, we've seen him at least 5 times.
2: Nice.
1: All right. You said we? You have somebody you're taking with you?
3: Oh, me and the girls. Oh. The whole gang.
2: The whole gang's going.
1: Awesome.
2: All right.
1: All right. We're going to have a good time. And thank you so much for listening this morning. Thanks for playing along. And just tell us what station always gets you closest to your favorite country stars.
3: Gator Country 101.9.
1: Wow.
2: Nice.
1: He makes noises when he talks. That's cool. The show. This is Win It Before You Can Buy It week underway on Gator Country. The show is, again, April the 24th. Tickets go on sale the 25th of September at 10 a.m.
2: By the way, this is the opening to the Vibe Room Tour. This is the kickoff.
1: Is it?
2: Yes.
1: I didn't realize
2: this.
1: This
2: is the first show.
1: Oh, wow.
2: So it's going to be an epic night.
1: Yeah, it's been a while since I've been to a Kenny show. I think I was with you last time.
2: Yeah.
1: And
2: that was a hoot and a half.
1: That was a different kind of show altogether. But anyway, it's going to be a good time.
2: I think we met some
1: Mel and I have already booked our hotel rooms because we knew as soon as we made this announcement, hotel rooms are going to book up.
2: Yeah.
1: So we could jump the gun.
2: We did.
1: We had the inside scoop.
2: We were ready.
1: Anyway, long story short, if you want to win tickets to go see Kenny, we got more to give away, and we're going to be doing that. Win them before you can buy them all this week on Gator Country.
2: 101.9.
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0: buyer's life for Mel.
1: That's right. Melon's gotten going overboard with Salty Sam's Marina. We're getting aboard the Pieces of Eight, the pirate ship at Salty Sam's on Saturday, the 19th. And if you want to be on board with us, well, now's your chance. 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Arr. Arr. You know who? You know who's needs dental work?
2: I was going to say pirates. Yeah.
1: All the grog.
2: Yeah.
1: All right, we got to win your way aboard. We got a pair of tickets for you right now. We need you to text me hearties.
2: Wait, say that again?
1: Text me hearties.
2: Me hearties.
1: Ah, me hearties.
2: Me hearties.
1: Arr. It's International Talk Like a Pirate Day on Saturday the 19th, and that's why we're getting aboard the ship and we're talking like pirates.
2: Well, we're practicing all Arr. Week, too.
1: That is right. So you got to talk like a pirate. Ah, text me hearties to 239-498-1019. Meredith texted in booty. No, we did booty last week. We're doing me hearties.
2: How does one spell me hearties?
1: Me, M-E.
2: Oh, okay.
1: Hearties.
2: And like, then hearty?
1: Like your heart.
2: Oh,
1: like. H-E-A-R-T-I-E-S.
2: Is it T me or hearties. D? Oh, I was saying like hearties, like, you know, me yeah, hearties.
1: You don't know pirate speak. But you're going to need to learn because we're going to be on board. Okay. Pieces of Eight.
2: I got
1: Salty
2: it.
1: Salty Sam's Marina. Saturday the 19th.
2: I got it.
1: Want to be on board with us and have a good time acting like pirates on International Talk Like a Pirate Day? It's Pirate Fest going on down at the beach. Ah, me hearties. And we've got 17 different ways of spelling it here. I got a lot of me hearties. M-I-H-A-R-D-E-E-S.
2: Oh.
1: That would be like the restaurant.
2: Yeah.
1: Me hearties.
2: Well, H-A-R-D-Y.
1: Where are you going, honey? I'm going down to me hearties to get me a biscuit.
2: Beef and chicken. That's Arby's.
1: No, that's me Arby's, which is a whole different.
2: I'm so confused.
1: Ah, me Arby's and me hearties. Ah, me cholesterol is up. I wonder why. Me fast food.
2: All right. 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Good luck.
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0: me hearties.
1: That's what we asked you to text in this morning. Me hearties.
2: Yes.
1: And we got a lot of me hearties.
2: We did.
1: And a lot of different spellings.
2: I asked you how you spelled it.
1: We even got a McKinney.
2: A what?
1: Yeah, I know. They're all over the place.
2: That's so funny.
1: It's International Talk Like a Pirate Day on Saturday, and we're going on the Pieces of Eight, the pirate ship cruise at the Salty Sam's Marina. And we'd love for you to go. So we ask you to text in, me hearties.
3: Hello.
1: Jamie Jones.
3: Yay!
1: You text us this morning. Now I need you to say it, if you would, please.
3: You say it. You're the one that texted. I'll say it. All right, hold on.
2: Okay.
3: Gotta get my voice cleared. All right. Good morning.
1: All right, that's good. God. That's real good.
2: Really?
1: All right, way to go. Sounds like you got a garful there.
2: You do. Yeah.
3: We both texted you guys this morning.
1: So okay.
3: I was super excited
2: awesome.
3: That one of us got it.
2: Oh,
1: well,
2: yay.
1: Now you can both get aboard the pirate cruise ship. Yeah, it's going to be a good time. Salty Sam's Pirate Cruise, the Pieces of Eight. We're going to be on board on the 19th, celebrating International Talk Like a Pirate Day.
3: Awesome. Thank you guys so much, Mo and Scott. We appreciate it.
2: Oh, yay.
1: You don't want to wind up in Davy Jones' locker.
2: Me hearties.
1: Me hearties. No. Another chance to win tomorrow morning around 8:20.
2: I love it.
1: We'll do something else.
2: All right, we'll come up with some more pirate talking words.
1: Yeah, I'm learning a lot.
2: Are you kidding? I'm learning.
1: Gotta get ready for International Talk Like a Pirate Day, Mel. You don't want to be walking the plank.
2: No.
1: Arr.

0: 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Just looking at pirate outfits here because, you know, we got to dress the part.
1: Yes, we do.
0: My favorite is the SpongeBob SquarePants. It's a framed picture of the pirate from the opening.
1: That's so
0: there.
1: You.
0: Drop on the deck and flop like a fish.
1: That is so you.
0: I'm
1: are
0: not
1: you
0: sure I
1: can
0: pull off the black leotard, though. I don't think I had the shape for that.
1: Oh, no. But, please.
0: Yeah,
1: please
0: that's
1: do
0: hilarious.
1: That. If you're going to do that, you have to do the whole thing.
0: Oh, here's a wicked pirate wench costume for you, Mel.
1: Oh, for me?
0: Hubba hubba. It's like Sydney Sweeney. All right. Well,
1: no.
0: Hello.
1: No.
0: Yeah. Yeah, it's going to be family fun for everyone. Anyway, well, I'll do that again tomorrow morning. That was fun.
1: You got to bring your own gold pieces.
0: $1,000 workday is back starting Monday. Did you hear about that? Yeah, listen for the keyword for your shot to win $1,000. You can buy a lot of booty with a grand. I hear. Starting Monday. What? That's a lot of booty to surrender.
1: It is.
0: Yeah.
1: It is. Also, yeah.
0: Put a hook in that. Starting Monday with Gator Country 101.9.
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1: Well, everybody and their dog is talking about that ChatGPT. No, thank you. I've had AI for decades. It's called the Magic 8-Ball. I asked it, is this rash something I need to have looked at? And it said, ask again later. Perfect. Save me a copay. I asked it, am I drinking too much? It said, cannot predict now. See? No judgment. Shoot. I tried asking that ChatGPT if I should remarry Skeeter, and he gave me this long, drawn-out answer about breaking cycles and how the law don't allow bigamy. Oh, shut up. Who needs AI when you can get all the answers from a black plastic ball full of blue water? Okay, y'all, I gotta go. I got whiplash on a mobility scooter at the Walmart, and I need to consult my Magic 8-Ball about my pain meds.
2: What does ours say?
3: It's broken.
2: Oh, no.
3: You shook it too much.
2: I shook the 8-Ball too
3: much.
2: Yeah,
3: it has no future. All right. Thank you, Menthol Meredith. It's Gator Country 101.9.

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1: Did you hear comedian Joe Coy is bringing his Coy Meets World Tour to Hertz Arena Sunday?
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0: Have you ever seen him live? I've seen his Netflix specials and things like that. He looks hilarious.
1: Yeah, he's funny guy.
0: Yeah.
1: We got ourselves a gift card to give away because it's a random texter of the day, and today's winner is Gregory Brill. Way to go, Greg Brill.
0: Yeah, make sure to check out Thirsty Thursday at Rib City. It means 99 cent ice cold beers with the purchase of any entree. 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
1: See, Gregory writes, Scott, the Yankees are coming. The Yankees are coming. What is up with this traffic today? Has the invasion already begun? Talking about snowbirds.
0: That's funny.
1: Yeah. It's picking up that time of the year.
0: No.
1: I know, right?
0: I'm not ready.
1: Anyway, enjoy your Rib City gift card. Thank you for being random texter of the day today.
0: Awesome.
1: Got a commercial-free 20 in a row. We're kicking off next.
0: That's right. It's on the way. And, of course, more Walt Disney World passes for you tomorrow morning at 7:20. And Kenny Chesney, that is who the big concert.
1: Win him before you can buy him.
0: That was the big concert announcement at 8 o'clock this morning, and we got more tickets for you tomorrow morning at 7:50.
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It's like my all-time favorite song of hers. 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

out downtown. 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

So John Party was answering some Instagram questions, and a fan asked how he was feeling lately, and he got pretty vulnerable. He was like, honestly, pretty depleted. 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

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Yeah.

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The new season officially kicks off tonight. I know. My daughter Ellie and I love Dancing with the Stars, so we're pretty excited about it. I'm Mel, by the way. It's Gator Country 101.9. 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

It's definitely an Ella Langley year. I'm Mel, by the way, with Gator Country 101.9. She has the most nominations heading into the CMA Awards, including Entertainer of the Year. I know. Love her latest song, Loving Life Again. 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

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We got your tickets all this week. 7:20 tomorrow morning. 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
3: I knew I'd see her around. 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

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It's hitting a little too close to home. 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She was over.

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At least that's what it looked like. We're actually going to see Tyler Hubbard of Florida Georgia Line before then. December 12th, he's going to be at Live Fest Naples. 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

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I'm Mel. 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

Well, it'll probably feel like summertime, even though it'll technically still be spring. 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

Did you know Saturday is Talk Like a Pirate Day at Salty Sam's Marina? Yeah, Scott and I are going to be out there. We're even going to go on the pirate ship, the Pieces of Eight. We'll have your tickets aboard tomorrow morning, 8:20. 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

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We're Southwest Florida's country station. You know, the station getting you to Walt Disney World so you can enjoy the holidays. We'll have more tickets for you tomorrow morning at 7:20. Got a lot.

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Yeah, after the big food poisoning outbreak, the U.S. Food and Drug Administration said, all clear, we're good to go. So salads, maybe for lunch, dinner? It's Cater Country.

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All this week, we have your tickets to see Kenny Chesney. He just announced his tour, and he's bringing it to Raymond James Stadium April 24th. 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

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Ella Langley, Morgan Wallen, their number one song went 2 weeks number one. 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

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So excited to have Riley Green in town for Naples Live Fest at the Tiburon Golf Club at the Ritz-Carlton in Naples, December the 12th, along with Tyler Hubbard. And we've got the tickets, and we're going to be giving them away again soon.

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Hudson Westbrook is on. This is Painted You Pretty on Gator Country 101.9.

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day, Potts Farm was a place to go. Load a truck up, hit the dirt road. 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Jack and Jim were a few good men. 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I'm tired of talking, man. Y'all ain't listening. Them old dirt

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Did you hear me say that? Ooh. Well, I hope I wasn't allowed to. Anyway, details on that are coming up.

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